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Coach for Mabel. Coach for Mabel. Coach for Mabel. 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

like the grand controls of major time expedition. 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I only start with a proper ending in mind. Right. Don't work hard, work smarter. I've seen too many dollars, though, my white collar gangsters. I got nothing to prove. People know I speak the truth, even when rocking the groove.

extreme addiction, tremendous sick, they're not in actual have to this. Listen, I mean listen, silence is golden, and you talk too much, it's awesome, it's awesome. Just so you know, light always comes with darkness, and my vision's slow, it starts.

0: Nous partons aussi, et vous aussi j'espère, c'était les derniers mots de Lane Lee, le premier extrait du nouvel album d'Agnès Obel qui sort demain. 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
1: Good evening, bonsoir, je m'appelle Agnès and I'm so happy to be here. Thank you for coming and thank you for listening. I'm hoping somebody's listening out there in the car or at home. We have some new songs for you. We are starting with a not so new song. It's called Run, Cry, The Crawling.